0: Royale. 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Hij staat er ook in de zomer van 26 met zijn fantastische muziek. 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We hebben Ray, Where is My Husband? En dit is Lewis Capaldi met Strangers.
1: We were strangers at the bar. They were playing Wonderwall. I overheard you say you hate this song. Next thing I knew, I'm walking over. Came and tapped you on your shoulder. Said, my dear, you're not the only one. Spent the night there at my place. That night became 100 days. And I shared all my deepest secrets with you.